cause it's true, I'm not good at a one-night stand. But I still need love cause I'm just a man. These nights never seem to go to plan. I don't want you to leave, will you?

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1: 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Don't you think I'm a little too young to be messed with like that? So convincing, you made it look fun. Laugh it off, but the damage is done. Saying, baby, just relax.